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8: Clearing and becoming cool outside late tonight. Low down to 42 with northwest winds around 5 miles per hour. Sunshine for Friday, seasonal, high 64 with light winds. On Saturday, partly cloudy, then turning cloudy late. Chance of rain overnight, high 64. I'm 9 Storm Track meteorologist Jackson Garlock.
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1: 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You are right! 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
8: Clearing and becoming cool outside late tonight. Low down to 42 with northwest winds around 5 miles per hour. Sunshine for Friday, seasonal, high 64 with light winds. On Saturday, partly cloudy, then turning cloudy late. Chance of rain overnight, high 64. I'm 9 Storm Track meteorologist Jackson Garlock.
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5: Clearing and becoming cool outside late tonight. Low down to 42 with northwest winds around 5 miles per hour. Sunshine for Friday, seasonal, high 64 with light winds. On Saturday, partly cloudy, then turning cloudy late. Chance of rain overnight, high 64. I'm 9 Storm Track meteorologist Jackson Garlock.
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8: Clearing and becoming cool outside late tonight. Low down to 42 with northwest winds around 5 miles per hour. Sunshine for Friday, seasonal, high 64 with light winds. On Saturday, partly cloudy, then turning cloudy late. Chance of rain overnight, high 64. I'm 9 Storm Track meteorologist Jackson Garlock.
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10: Clear skies heading into our Friday will bring mostly sunny skies for the daytime hours. High temperature about 64 with light winds. Overnight into Saturday, scattered clouds, some frost possible, low down to 40. Saturday, partly cloudy through midday, then some clouds increasing late with a chance of rain overnight, high 64. I'm 9 Storm Track meteorologist Jackson Garlock.
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7: Clear skies heading into our Friday will bring mostly sunny skies for the daytime hours. High temperature about 64 with light winds. Overnight into Saturday, scattered clouds, some frost possible, low down to 40. Saturday, partly cloudy through midday, then some clouds increasing late with a chance of rain overnight. High 64. I'm 9 Storm Track meteorologist Jackson Garlock.
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6: Clear skies heading into our Friday will bring mostly sunny skies for the daytime hours. High temperature about 64 with light winds. Overnight into Saturday, scattered clouds, some frost possible, low down to 40. Saturday, partly cloudy through midday, then some clouds increasing late with a chance of rain overnight, high 64. I'm 9 Storm Track meteorologist Jackson Garlock.
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6: Clear skies heading into our Friday will bring mostly sunny skies for the daytime hours. High temperature about 64 with light winds. Overnight into Saturday, scattered clouds, some frost possible, low down to 40. Saturday, partly cloudy through midday, then some clouds increasing late with a chance of rain overnight, high 64. I'm 9 Storm Track meteorologist Jackson Garlock.
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10: Clear skies heading into our Friday will bring mostly sunny skies for the daytime hours. High temperature about 64 with light winds. Overnight into Saturday, scattered clouds, some frost possible, low down to 40. Saturday, partly cloudy through midday, then some clouds increasing late with a chance of rain overnight, high 64. I'm 9 Storm Track meteorologist Jackson Garlock.
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6: Clear skies heading into our Friday will bring mostly sunny skies for the daytime hours. High temperature about 64 with light winds. Overnight into Saturday, scattered clouds, some frost possible, low down to 40. Saturday, partly cloudy through midday, then some clouds increasing late with a chance of rain overnight, high 64. I'm 9 Storm Track meteorologist Jackson Garlock.

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7: Clear skies heading into our Friday will bring mostly sunny skies for the daytime hours. High temperature about 64 with light winds. Overnight into Saturday, scattered clouds, some frost possible, low down to 40. Saturday, partly cloudy through midday, then some clouds increasing late with a chance of rain overnight, high 64. I'm 9 Storm Track meteorologist Jackson Garlock.
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4: I'd say a future goal of ours would be to diversify a little bit. 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
3: And that's your Quick Minute in Agriculture. I'm Joanna Guza.
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11: Light rain likely in southern Wisconsin today, then mostly cloudy skies, breezy and cooler. Highs today in the mid to upper 60s. Tonight clearing and cool, low 42. On Friday, mostly sunny and seasonal, high 64. That's the WDEZ forecast. I'm 9 Stormtrack meteorologist Jackson Garlock.
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0: 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I'm from Wausau, Wisconsin.
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1: 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Brian and Michaela, good morning.
2: Good morning.
1: We've got more chances for you to win. We've got Helene's Hilltop Orchard, some pick and play passes. We've got more tickets again today for Sugarland. That show's a week from tonight.
2: Oh my gosh. Man, see, I always say like, yeah, once summer is past, like things slow down. No, they don't. They go full speed ahead.
1: Absolutely. It's going to be a great fall here in central Wisconsin. And we've got even more to give away, all right? Plus, don't forget, birthday club this morning at 6:40 and at 7:15, that first name for Luke Bryan's Crash My Playa, the boarding call. So we're going to do that around 7:15.
2: Sweet.
1: Lots of fun going on this finally Friday on WDEZ.
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8: That defund the police radical Rebecca Cook's running again.
9: Yeah, for a third time. And now she's part of the socialist crowd. You see she endorsed that radical from New York, Zohran Mamdani?
8: Doesn't surprise me. Defunding the police and socialism go hand in hand. What I don't get is how a waitress can afford to run for Congress 5 years in a row.
9: Well, waiting tables is just what she wants us to see. That's not really how she makes her money. Cook's been getting paid this whole time, raking in hundreds of thousands from groups backed by liberal billionaires. Look it up.
8: So Rebecca Cook's not really a waitress. She works for groups that want to defund the police, attack law enforcement, and sides with socialists?
9: Yep, pretty much the opposite of what Wisconsin needs.
8: You can say that again. We're not in New York, and I'm not voting for socialists.
9: They're just crazy.
8: And dangerous.
10: I'm Derek Van Orden, candidate for Congress, and I approve this message.
9: Paid for by Van Orden for Congress.
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0: Jordan Davis and Turn This Truck Around on 101.9 WDEZ. Brian and Michaela, good morning.
1: Good morning.
0: So, what is it? How late can somebody be before it's officially rude? What are your thoughts on this? Because I'm kind of one of those ishes people. I'll be there around six-ish.
1: Okay. Well, I mean, I think it totally depends on the occasion and the setting. I mean, if you're supposed to, like, go give a speech or something somewhere, like, you should be, like, definitely early. If you're just going to, I don't know, go hang out at a friend's house, like, not even necessarily eat, but just, like, go and lounge. There's no, like, you know, here comes my woman brain that's thinking of all the details. It depends on if the stakes are high.
0: Okay.
1: If it's a high stakes thing, you got to be early.
0: You're meeting somebody for dinner.
1: Meeting somebody for dinner?
0: Friends. You're meeting friends for dinner.
1: Be there at 6. Okay.
0: What's an acceptable time to show up?
1: I would say I would give it 15 minutes and I would keep like, if they like give them updates. If it's
0: okay.
1: If it's hitting closer to like 30 minutes.
0: Okay. So it's 6:10 right now and you're still not there. What do you mean giving updates?
1: Oh, I would text them and be like, hey, I'm this far away. Or, hey,
0: that is people's biggest pet peeve.
1: Really?
0: And it's the biggest white lie we tell.
1: What?
0: I'm 5 minutes away. No, you're not. You're lying. That means you're at least 8 to 10 minutes away.
1: What? Really? Okay. I don't know.
0: There's a new survey out that says showing up 15 minutes late is acceptable to most people, like you said, right?
1: Mm-hmm.
0: But apparently 29 minutes is the precise cutoff point. Once you hit 29 minutes, it's like, that's it. I'm done.
1: Oh. Well, I would never be like, I'm done. I would never do that. But it might bother me or annoy me or be like, okay, like I might change my mood a little bit before they got there. I don't know. But I would never be like, I would never just leave. Or I would never be like, hey, forget it. Like I'd probably sit there until 8 and wait for my friend.
0: Just over a quarter of people say that, quote, I'm 5 minutes away is the biggest white lie that their friends tell.
1: Oh, wow.
0: And the other thing that people get the most annoyed as well, when you show up at a place, you're supposed to be there. So you're supposed to meet at 6, right? You show up at 6.
1: Mm-hmm.
0: Now it's in 6:05. And then you get the text from your friend. Just leaving the house now. I'll be there in a little bit.
1: Yep. Yeah. Yeah. Because, I mean, I figure at least before 6, like, I don't know, at least like 10 minutes before. Okay, if we're talking like this is happening at 6. At least 10 minutes before 6, you should say like, hey, I still have a couple things to do. Or, hey, I'm still running a little bit late. I'm sorry. Like, take your time. Or, you know, like I meet grandma for lunch all the time. And so if something like that happens, like, hey, I'm finishing something up at work, like, I'll be there a little bit closer to this time, or take your time or whatever. But that's because I know that she can bum around in Wausau. So I guess it depends. It really depends on the occasion.
0: So the question we're asking you is, how late can you be before it's officially rude? How much time you giving somebody before you're just like, that's it, I'm done, I've had enough, I'm not waiting any longer.
1: Dang.
0: 715-842-1019. I would love to hear from you this morning.

0: 101.9 WDEZ Country, and she knows it. That is Luke Bryan. Good morning. It's Bryan and Michaela.
1: Good morning. Talking about what's acceptable or how late can you be before it's considered officially rude. So we're getting some texts into 715-842-1019.
0: Yeah, the first text says, respect, be on time or communicate in the event of unexpected holdups.
1: Oh, yes. Yep, exactly. At least communicate, at the very least, you know. This text says, from Carrie from Wausau says, if my friend is meeting me, they can't be 20 minutes late. I am done by that time. My friends know I'm at least 15 minutes early.
0: Okay.
1: Oh, dang.
0: All right.
1: So, yeah. So do you, like, Carrie, do you let them know that you're 15, like, you're going to be there 15 minutes early?
0: I'm sure her friends already know that.
1: They're like, we've done this already. This is, it's just Carrie. It's just what she does.
0: Correct. Well, thank you for that text. We appreciate it. How about you? When is late? How late can you be before it's officially rude? 715-842-1019.
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11: Thank you.
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11: All right, have a good day, you guys.
12: Yeah, thank you.
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1: Here's what's trending at WDEZ. Communities across Wisconsin are cracking down on e-bikes and e-scooters following a dramatic surge in crashes over the last few years. Recent state data shows e-bike crashes jumped nearly 200%, prompting some towns to pass strict new ordinances. Under some of the new rules, young riders could face mandatory helmet laws, headphone bans, and potential citations to keep sidewalks and streets safe. The Wisconsin Department of Public Instruction just released new test results for the 2025-26 school year, showing slight improvements in reading and math across most grade levels, though high school reading scores saw a minor drop. State education officials say schools are staying focused on early literacy and recruiting top teachers to help close achievement gaps. If you're driving between Rhinelander and Merrill today, keep an eye out for some incredible kids doing something truly special. The Merrill High School cross country team is officially taking on their annual Run the Ball tradition, relaying a game football 42 miles from Rhinelander to Jay Stadium in time for the afternoon homecoming assembly. To Coach and all the cross-country runners listening this morning, we see your hard work, we honor your dedication, and Brian and I are cheering you on from every single mile of the way.
0: Mostly sunny, seasonal today, 64 for your high. Some scattered clouds with frost possible tonight. Overnight low of 40. Right now it's 45 with Stella Lefty. 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
1: Oh, yes. I'm very excited for that because we announce it four times a day. Well, not the same name, a different name four times a day.
0: Correct. Every time we got a new name, and that person will have 30 minutes to text back and officially get qualified.
1: Yeah, we want to send you to Cancun.
0: Yeah, how awesome would that be?
1: Right, you got to be 21 or older, and you got to have a valid passport as well, so keep that in mind.
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0: Kush.
1: It is. It really is. And then very happy birthday also today, Haley Schwanke from Wapaka. And then tomorrow we're celebrating Kurt Gardner from Bowler, Janelle Welniak from Marshfield, and in Wausau we're celebrating Nikki Helvey and Dean Johnson. And then Sunday we're celebrating Cameron Donovan from Anagol, Elena Weiland from Medford, Sam Hack from Rothschild, Dakota Scheel from Wausau, and John Bushman from Wittenberg.
0: Wow, that is a lot of birthdays that are going on, lots of celebrating going on this weekend. 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
1: That is going to Cheryl Anderson from Amherst.
0: All right, Cheryl celebrated on the 29th of September. Happy birthday to everybody. 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

0: Sam Hunt, Make You Miss Me on Great Country 101.9 WDEZ. 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
1: Good morning.
0: We've got a four-pack of pick-and-play passes to Helene's Hilltop Orchard for you.
1: Yes. How are we going to do this today?
0: Caller number, you pick.
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0: 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It's the best place to be for fall time. 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
6: That defund the police radical Rebecca Cook's running again.
7: Yeah, for a third time. And now she's part of the socialist crowd. You see she endorsed that radical from New York, Zohran Mamdani?
6: Doesn't surprise me. Defunding the police and socialism go hand in hand. What I don't get is how a waitress can afford to run for Congress 5 years in a row.
7: Well, waiting tables is just what she wants us to see. 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Look it up.
6: So Rebecca Cook's not really a waitress. She works for groups that want to defund the police, attack law enforcement, and sides with socialists?
7: Yep, pretty much the opposite of what Wisconsin needs.
6: You can say that again. We're not in New York, and I'm not voting for socialists.
7: They're just crazy.
6: And dangerous.
8: I'm Derek Van Orden, candidate for Congress, and I approve this message.
7: Paid for by Van Orden for Congress.
9: Light rain likely in southern Wisconsin today, then mostly cloudy skies, breezy and cooler. Highs today in the mid to upper 60s. Tonight clearing and cool, low 42. On Friday, mostly sunny and seasonal, high 64. That's the WDEZ forecast. I'm 9 Stormtrack, meteorologist Jackson Garlock.
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0: Zach Topps, South of Sanity on Great Country 101.9 WDEZ. 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
1: Good morning.
0: We've got a four-pack of pick-and-play passes to Helene's Hilltop Orchard going out to caller number four, WDEZ. Hello, who's this?
2: This is Drew.
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1: Drew, you want to go to Helene's Hilltop Orchard?
2: The daughter would love that.
1: Well, guess what? We're going to give you some tickets. How about that?
2: That's awesome. I appreciate it.
0: Congratulations, man. We got a four-pack of pick-and-play passes for you, all right?
2: All right. Thanks, guys.

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0: 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Brian and Michaela, good morning.
1: Good morning.
0: Coming up in just a few minutes, we're going to find out if Brandon from Merrill can score $1,000 with one song, 1 second, $1,000.
1: He's from Merrill. I have faith in him.
0: You think so?
1: Yeah. Yep.
0: Well, we'll see. We're due for a winner. We haven't had one in a little bit.
1: Oh, my gosh. I know. I keep rooting for these people. And then they just haven't been getting it lately. And I'm like, come on. I just want a winner because I want to celebrate.
0: It's a lot harder than you think it is, just hearing 1 second of a song. But it could score you $1,000 thanks to Moley Casino Lodge and Event Center. We're going to find out if Brandon from Merrill can win coming up here in about 15 or so minutes. Plus, we also have the next name for Luke Bryan's Crash My Playa boarding call with Slumberland Furniture. That's up at 7:15 this morning on WDEZ.
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8: That defund the police radical Rebecca Cook's running again.
9: Yeah, for a third time. And now she's part of the socialist crowd. You see she endorsed that radical from New York, Zohran Mamdani?
8: Doesn't surprise me. Defunding the police and socialism go hand in hand. What I don't get is how a waitress can afford to run for Congress 5 years in a row.
9: Well, waiting tables is just what she wants us to see. 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Look it up.
8: So Rebecca Cook's not really a waitress. She works for groups that want to defund the police, attack law enforcement, and sides with socialists?
9: Yep, pretty much the opposite of what Wisconsin needs.
8: You can say that again. We're not in New York, and I'm not voting for socialists.
9: They're just crazy.
8: And dangerous.
10: I'm Derek Van Orden, candidate for Congress, and I approve this message.
9: Paid for by Van Orden for Congress.
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0: It's Kane Brown and Woman on Great Country 101.9 WDEZ. Brian and Michaela, good morning.
1: Good morning. Oh, you know what time it is?
0: Yeah, it's time to announce our next qualifier. The next name we want to add to our Crash My Playa boarding call.
1: All righty. I'm looking at it, and I'm just wondering if I can pronounce it, so I might botch it, but I'm going to try my very best. Are you ready for it?
0: Let's do it.
1: Okay. The name that we're calling, you have, like we said before, you have 30 minutes to text your name and address to 715-842-1019 when you hear this name. The name is April Froelich?
0: Froelich? Froelich or Froelich? I'm not sure.
1: Froelich.
0: But April from Schofield?
1: Yeah. Yep.
0: You've got 30 minutes to text back your exact name and address to get you on the official boarding call, and you could be our next qualifier for Crash My Playa with Luke Bryan. 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Luke Bryan, Thomas Rhett, Hardy, and more going to be there. 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Once again, the name, you've got 30 minutes to text in, April Froelich from Schofield. Your 30 minutes starts now. We want to send you to Mexico to go see this guy.
1: Oh, it's going to be awesome.
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5: Here's what's trending at WDEZ. Communities across Wisconsin are cracking down on e-bikes and e-scooters following a dramatic surge in crashes over the last few years. Recent state data shows e-bike crashes jumped nearly 200%, prompting some towns to pass strict new ordinances. Under some of the new rules, young riders could face mandatory helmet laws, headphone bans, and potential citations to keep sidewalks and streets safe. The Wisconsin Department of Public Instruction just released new test results for the 2025-26 school year, showing slight improvements in reading and math across most grade levels, though high school reading scores saw a minor drop. State education officials say schools are staying focused on early literacy and recruiting top teachers to help close achievement gaps. If you're driving between Rhinelander and Merrill today, keep an eye out for some incredible kids doing something truly special. The Merrill High School cross-country team is officially taking on their annual Run the Ball tradition, relaying a game football 42 miles from Rhinelander to Jay Stadium in time for the afternoon homecoming assembly. To Coach and all the cross-country runners listening this morning, we see your hard work, we honor your dedication, and Brian and I are cheering you on from every single mile of the way.
4: Mostly sunny, seasonal today, 64 for your high, some scattered clouds with frost possible tonight, overnight low of 40. 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

0: Gabby Barrett, Good Ones on 101.9 WDEZ. Good morning. It's Brian and Michaela.
1: So I was reading an article yesterday, and I thought this was kind of interesting, and I kind of wanted to see what you thought about it. So apparently, Miranda Lambert says that she and Carrie Underwood should get a ribbon for, quote, surviving male-dominated 2010s country scene. What do you think?
0: I think Miranda's bitter. I think Miranda's been bitter for most of her career.
1: Oh, no.
0: To be honest with you. If you want my honest opinion.
1: Because you've met her, right? I haven't.
0: Yes.
1: Okay.
0: And numerous you said times.
1: She was kind of like sassy or like.
0: She's Miranda.
1: She's Miranda.
0: She's Miranda.
1: She's fiery. Fiery girl. Okay. I've never met her. I mean, I love her music.
0: You're not missing much.
1: What was that?
0: I said you're not missing much.
1: Oh. I've seen her live. Like, that was the very first live country, like bigger country concert I had ever gone to. I was like 12 or 13.
0: Uh-huh.
1: I had her CD when I was, you know, middle school. But, and so I love her music, but yeah, I've heard she's a spicy one.
0: She's something. Yes, absolutely. Yeah.
1: So you're not surprised that she's saying that?
0: No, not at all.
1: Okay.
0: No, not at all.
1: That's funny. Well, I bring it up because I thought it'd kind of be fun to ask, like, maybe even just like when it comes to work, what should you get a ribbon for? Like, I think I'd just get a ribbon for just yapping nonstop.
0: So what kind of ribbon should you get at work? Okay.
1: Yeah, yeah.
0: All right. 715-842-1019. If you were to get a ribbon at work, what would you get your ribbon for? Would it be you get a ribbon for maybe having to put up with your coworkers? That's a big one, right? Maybe showing up to work on time. Whatever it is for.
1: Yeah.
0: We want to know what you should get a ribbon at work for. 715-842-1019.
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3: That defund the police radical Rebecca Cook's running again.
4: Yeah, for a third time. And now she's part of the socialist crowd. You see she endorsed that radical from New York, Zohran Mamdani?
3: Doesn't surprise me. Defunding the police and socialism go hand in hand. 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
4: Well, waiting tables is just what she wants us to see. 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
3: So Rebecca Cook's not really a waitress. 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
3: You can say that again. 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
4: They're just crazy.
3: And dangerous.
5: I'm Derek Van Orden, candidate for Congress, and I approve this message.
4: Paid for by Van Orden for Congress.
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0: That's MacArthur on WDEZ. Brian and Michaela, good morning.
1: Good morning.
0: When it comes to work, what should you get a ribbon for? That's a question this morning.
1: Right? Brandy texted us at 715-842-1019, and she said, looking the most productive and accomplishing nothing.
0: That's a skill to have.
1: Right? This one says, I would get a ribbon for trying really hard to keep my mouth shut. See, right. I can't. I just yap and yap and yap.
0: Right? Well, you get paid to do that, though.
1: True. So. True.
0: 715-842-1019. If you were to get a ribbon at work, what would you get your ribbon for? Alex messaged in. He said some people need a ribbon just for showing up on time or just showing up in general.
1: Just being there.
0: Like a participation ribbon.
1: Yeah.
0: Hey, congratulations. You made it today. Here's a ribbon for you.

0: Zach Brown Band and Colder Weather on Great Country 101.9 WDEZ. Brian and Michaela.
1: Oh, what would you get a ribbon for when it comes to your work? This is so funny. We're getting some texts and calls into 715-842-1019. Promised we wouldn't air one of them, but it had to do with hygiene, dealing with hygiene.
0: Yeah, she said I should get a ribbon for having to deal with coworkers' hygiene habits.
1: Oh, man.
0: Clipping toenails their foot up on their cubicle desk.
1: Yeah. Yep. We won't say her name or anything, but yeah. Yeah, that's not fun. The sad part is she's not the only one that's happened to.
0: So. Absolutely.
1: this text says, I would get a ribbon for not saying what's going through my head out loud. Yeah. See, there's like a theme there. Like the other people, you know, the other text before that too. Keeping their mouth shut.
0: Yes, that's a common theme, which is a great skill to have in the office place. Just be able to keep your mouth shut.
1: Yeah.
0: It'll save you a lot of problems, that's for sure.
1: Yeah.
0: Unfortunately, a lot of people, even if they keep their mouth shut, they still say things with their facial expressions. Those you got to watch out for as well.
1: Those are the dangerous ones.
0: So if you're to get a ribbon at work, what would you or should you get a ribbon for? 715-842-1019.
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4: That defund the police radical Rebecca Cook's running again.
5: Yeah, for a third time. And now she's part of the socialist crowd. You see she endorsed that radical from New York, Zohran Mamdani?
4: Doesn't surprise me. Defunding the police and socialism go hand in hand. What I don't get is how a waitress can afford to run for Congress 5 years in a row.
5: Well, waiting tables is just what she wants us to see. 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Look it up.
4: So Rebecca Cook's not really a waitress. She works for groups that want to defund the police, attack law enforcement, and sides with socialists?
5: Yep, pretty much the opposite of what Wisconsin needs.
4: You can say that again. We're not in New York, and I'm not voting for socialists.
5: They're just crazy.
4: And dangerous.
6: I'm Derek Van Orden, candidate for Congress, and I approve this message.
5: Paid for by Van Orden for Congress.

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3: Light rain likely in southern Wisconsin today, then mostly cloudy skies, breezy and cooler. Highs today in the mid to upper 60s. Tonight clearing and cool, low 42. On Friday, mostly sunny and seasonal, high 64. That's the WDEZ forecast. I'm 9 StormTrack meteorologist Jackson Garlock.
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0: 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Good morning. It's Brian and Michaela.
1: Ooh, good morning.
0: So if you got an award or a ribbon at work, what should you get a ribbon for? That's the question.
1: Yeah, 715-842-1019.

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0: Jason Aldean drowns the whiskey on 101.9 WDEZ. It's Brian and Michaela. Good morning.
1: Some people should get a ribbon for not drinking whiskey at work.
0: Right?
1: We want to know because Miranda Lambert had said, I guess, that her and Carrie Underwood should really get a ribbon for surviving male-dominated 2010s country scene or something like that. I don't know. So when it comes to work, what should you get a ribbon for? We want to know.
0: Fluffy Mama says I should get a ribbon just for staying. I had to train my own supervisor.
1: Oh, well, that's not good.
0: It's always great, right?
1: Oh, my goodness. Julie says my work office atmosphere because it's very warm and inviting.
0: That's awesome.
1: Oh, I want to go see Julie's office.
0: That's there you awesome. Go. So what should you get a ribbon for at work? We all deserve a ribbon for something.
1: Yeah.
0: Even if it's just participating at this point. What is it that you deserve a ribbon for at work? 715-842-1019.
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9: Light rain likely in southern Wisconsin today, then mostly cloudy skies, breezy and cooler. Highs today in the mid to upper 60s. Tonight clearing and cool, low 42. On Friday, mostly sunny and seasonal, high 64. That's the WDEZ forecast. I'm 9 Stormtrack, meteorologist Jackson Garlock.
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0: It's Thomas Rhett and Jordan Davis, Ain't a Bad Life on 101.9 WDEZ. As we're talking about what kind of ribbon you should get at work, because Miranda Lambert had some comments about her and Carrie Underwood. And what exactly did she say?
1: She said that Miranda said that her and Carrie Underwood should get a ribbon for, having to, dominate the country or,
0: deal with men, basically.
1: Surviving male-dominated 2010s country scene.
0: Okay, so speaking of 2010, there's new news out this morning about an incident that happened in 2010 with Miranda Lambert.
1: Really?
0: There's a rumor that she punched Nickelback's Chad Kroeger in the face back in 2010.
1: What?
0: She said, I didn't necessarily punch him in the face. I told you, Miranda's Miranda, right?
1: Yeah.
0: So she said, I didn't necessarily punch him in the face. The real story was way more playful than it was dramatic. She said, I never punched him, but I did toss moonshine in his face during a late night moment when she said nobody was exactly at their best.
1: Wow.
0: She said she thinks she might have wrecked his hair in the process of it.
1: I was going to say, is that the ramen noodle hair?
0: Yeah.
1: The Chad?
0: Yeah. Yeah. So Miranda's Miranda.
1: I wouldn't want to make her mad.
0: In 2010, I believe that is when I first met her, when we brought her in for a concert with Blake, when they were together at that point.
1: Mm-hmm.
0: And she's something. She's definitely something. That's all I'm going to say about Miranda.
1: I think she has one of the prettiest voices in country music. She's still probably one of my favorite, but I don't know. Definitely don't want to make her mad or be on her bad side.
0: Oh, absolutely not. Yes.
1: Because exactly. It seems like she has a short fuse.
0: Yes.
1: So, yeah.
0: She holds grudges.
1: Oh, yes. Yeah. Yeah.
0: So that leads us to the question, though. At work, what kind of ribbon should you get at work? 715-842-1019. It's Carrie Underwood now. This is Blown Away on WDEZ.

0: Luke Combs and Rethink Some Things on 101.9 WDEZ. Brian and Michaela, good morning.
1: Good morning. What should you get a ribbon for when it comes to your work? Oh, no, we already read that one. Jordan says, waking up to with my two toddlers, going to work to teach other toddlers, and then going home with my own two toddlers. A ribbon, a large margarita, whatever it is, I'll take it.
0: You should take it all. You deserve it all.
1: That's a lot.
0: Maybe, keep that margarita larger than the ribbon, too. You know what? Just take two margaritas instead of the...
1: Yeah, you don't even need the ribbon.
0: Yeah, exactly.
1: Just, yeah, double fist it. It's fine.
0: Tracy says, mine would say store mom. Some of the coworkers literally introduced me to the new employees as the store mom.
1: Is that our friend Tracy?
0: That's Tracy, yes.
1: Oh, yeah. Yep, she says that because Tracy doesn't have her own biological kids, but she's like, I'm just everyone's mom anyway.
0: We love Tracy. She's got the biggest heart of anybody I know.
1: For sure.
0: So thank you for that message, Tracy. So you should wear that with pride. If you were at work getting a ribbon, what would you get your ribbon for at work? 715-842-1019. Before 9, we've got more Sugarland on the way.
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11: That defund the police radical Rebecca Cook's running again.
12: Yeah, for a third time. And now she's part of the socialist crowd. You see she endorsed that radical from New York, Zohran Mamdani?
11: Doesn't surprise me. Defunding the police and socialism go hand in hand. 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
12: Well, waiting tables is just what she wants us to see. 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Look it up.
11: So Rebecca Cook's not really a waitress. She works for groups that want to defund the police, attack law enforcement, and sides with socialists?
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11: You can say that again. We're not in New York, and I'm not voting for socialists.
12: They're just crazy.
11: And dangerous.
13: I'm Derek Van Orden, candidate for Congress, and I approve this message.
12: Paid for by Van Orden for Congress.
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0: Dustin Lynn, Stars Like Confetti on WDEZ. He's going to be at Crash My Playa. We want to send you there to go see him as well as Luke Bryan.
1: Yeah. And we're going to be calling the next name at 9:15, so make sure you are listening for that. That's coming up in just a matter of minutes here.
0: Wondering what ribbon you would deserve if you could get a ribbon, or what ribbon you should get if work gave out ribbons.
1: I think this is the best text ever. Ryan says, as a septic truck driver, literally dealing with people's crap all day.
0: You should get a ribbon for that, for sure.
1: That's so awesome.
0: Connor says, I've got several ribbons from deployments. Does that count for getting ribbons at work? Absolutely, it doesn't. You know, those are darn well deserved as well.
1: Yeah, those are earned, Connor. Thank you so much for your service. We very much appreciate it. And thank you so much for always being a listener, a loyal listener.
0: Cody in Stevens Point says, I think we need to give a ribbon to any country artist who gets a number one song in this Morgan Wallen and Ella Langley dominated period.
1: Oh, dang.
0: That's pretty deep there, man. But yeah, it's tough to do.
1: Yeah.
0: They are hot. They're hot.
1: They are. They're a hot commodity.
0: They are. You know who else is hot? Sugarland.
1: Oh, yes.
0: Sugarland is coming up before 9 o'clock when you hear Sugarland. I want you to be call number 10, and you'll get hooked up with a pair of tickets to see Sugarland Ride or Die Tour at the Resch Center in Green Bay. That is a week from today. We've got your tickets before 9 o'clock this morning.
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0: There's Sugar Land and Baby Girl on Great Country, 101.9 WDEZ. Good morning.
1: Good morning. That was Sugar Land with Baby Girl, so you know what that means.
0: It is time to get a winner for tickets to go see Sugar Land, the Ride or Die Tour, at the Rush Center in Green Bay a week from today. And who was caller number 10?
1: Ooh, Miss Chelsea from Wittenberg.
0: All right, Chelsea, congratulations. You're going to have so much fun at the Rush Center in Green Bay. 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
11: Light rain likely in southern Wisconsin today, then mostly cloudy skies, breezy and cooler. Highs today in the mid to upper 60s. Tonight clearing and cool, low 42. On Friday, mostly sunny and seasonal, high 64. That's the WDEZ forecast. I'm 9 Stormtrack, meteorologist Jackson Garlock.
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Brown, or I'm Chris Brown. Oh my goodness, I am dyslexic today. Chris Young and Kane Brown. We ain't playing no Chris Brown on this station. 101.9 WDEZ. Good morning. Make sure you're listening, because in just a few minutes, I have the next name that I'm going to be calling for Luke Bryan's Crash My Playa boarding call. We want to send you and a guest to the luxurious all-inclusive Moon Palace in Cancun, January 13th through 17th. And we will get more into that coming up. More details on that. Make sure you're listening. And when we call your name, you have 30 minutes to text your name and address to 715-842-1019. 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

0: Fire Church there with Smoke a Little Smoke, 101.9 WDEZ. It is that time. It's 9:16, so we are ready to call the next name for Luke Bryan's Crash My Playa, the boarding call. 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So make sure you do that. So the name for the 9:15, it's Friday. Okay, we're looking for Carrie Smith from Wisconsin Rapids. 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
8: That defund the police radical Rebecca Cook's running again.
9: Yeah, for a third time. And now she's part of the socialist crowd. You see she endorsed that radical from New York, Zohran Mamdani?
8: Doesn't surprise me. Defunding the police and socialism go hand in hand. 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
9: Well, waiting tables is just what she wants us to see. 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
8: You can say that again. We're not in New York, and I'm not voting for socialists.
9: They're just crazy.
8: And dangerous.
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9: Paid for by Van Orden for Congress.
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5: It's your forecast on 101.9 WDEZ.
2: Clear skies heading into our Friday will bring mostly sunny skies for the daytime hours. High temperature about 64 with light winds. Overnight into Saturday, scattered clouds, some frost possible, low down to 40. Saturday, partly cloudy through midday, then some clouds increasing late with a chance of rain overnight, high 64. I'm 9 StormTrack meteorologist Jackson Garlock.
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1: Parker McCollum with Killing Me, 101.9 WDEZ. So today is Friday, October 2nd, and it's National Name Your Car Day. Do you have a name for your car? I know a lot of people that have named their cars. If you do, I want to know what it is. 715-842-1019. It's so interesting to me. I don't have a name for my car, but I do have a name for my Google Maps in the car. I named her Meredith. So every time she talks to me, I just, you know, I say, thank you, Meredith. So I want to know, do you have a name for your car on this National Name Your Car Day? 715-842-1019.

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Toby Keith there with I Love This Bar. We are missing him today. 101.9 WDEZ. I asked you on this National Name Your Car Day if you had any names, special names for your vehicle. Brittany says, I used to have an S10 named Stan. I love that. Stan the van. Well, not really, but, you know, Stan. What? Stan the man, but not the man. He's a car. How about this one? It says, I call my car Betsy, but mostly just in the winter when the roads are bad. Come on, Betsy, get me home. I love that. I don't have a name for my car, but my Google Maps is Meredith. So, yeah. Here's Luke Holmes now with Be By You on WDEZ.

crunching numbers, building spreadsheets, or just counting down till 5 o'clock. We're with you the whole way. Great Country, 101.9 WDEZ.

0: with him.
1: Just break up with him. Old Dominion, 101.9 WDEZ. It's National Name Your Car Day. We got a text into 715-842-1019 says, we used to name all our vehicles. My hubby had an old Ford truck named Jed, a gray Buick named Gray Gary, and a tan Expedition named Tan Stan. Those are awesome. Stan must be a common vehicle name. This is so funny. That is so awesome. Love to hear it. You can text me at 715-842-1019. Also want to thank Swiderski Equipment for helping us recognize our heroes of the ag community. Now that it's October, we want to give a shout out to October's Farm Family of the Month, Fellberg Farm of Merrill. 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

Oh, who are we kidding? I'm still a kid. 101.9 WDEZ. Thank you so much for hanging out with us this morning, this week. And yeah, we'll be in Monday morning. So make sure you are listening because we got more names for the Luke Bryan Crash My Playa boarding call and a lot more fun stuff coming up next week. So have a wonderful rest of your day and weekend.

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There's Lainey Wilson, Heart Like a Truck on 101.9 WDEZ. Good morning. Brian Scott filling in for Charlie today. Just after 10 now with Dan and Shay. This is Say So, 101.9 WDEZ.

Oh, that is a good song for a Friday. It's Chris Jansen, Me and a Beer on 101.9 WDEZ. Good morning. It's Jason Aldean now. This is Burning It Down. We got another name for Luke Bryan's Crash My Playa boarding call coming up at 12:15. Next chance.

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5: When you breathe well, you live better. If there is something that you could do that will profoundly, positively impact your life, literally with every breath you take, why would you not do that? And I think, honestly, it isn't okay to have to live like this, and you deserve to take care of yourself. Oftentimes, in as simple as 20 minutes office procedure, we can take somebody and profoundly deliver to them a better life.
6: That defund the police radical Rebecca Cook's running again.
7: Yeah, for a third time. And now she's part of the socialist crowd. You see she endorsed that radical from New York, Zohran Mamdani?
6: Doesn't surprise me. Defunding the police and socialism go hand in hand. 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
7: Well, waiting tables is just what she wants us to see. 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
6: So Rebecca Cook's not really a waitress. 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
7: Yep, pretty much the opposite of what Wisconsin needs.
6: You can say that again. We're not in New York, and I'm not voting for socialists.
7: They're just crazy.
6: And dangerous.
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9: Clear skies heading into our Friday will bring mostly sunny skies for the daytime hours. High temperature about 64 with light winds. Overnight into Saturday, scattered clouds, some frost possible, low down to 40. Saturday, partly cloudy through midday, then some clouds increasing late with a chance of rain overnight, high 64. I'm 9 Storm Track meteorologist Jackson Garlock.
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back. Lavin Cavalry never coming back on WDEZ. You know, this weekend's going to be a great weekend to get up to Helene's Hilltop Orchard in Merrill. We've got more passes we're going to give away on Monday. 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

Drasco Flats, Life is a Highway on Great Country 101.9 WDEZ. It's Friday morning, getting closer to noon. Maybe time for a happy hour, time to get to drinking over lunch. I don't know. It's Friday.

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0: Brothers Osborne, stay a little longer on Great Country 101.9 WDEZ. Brian Scott in for Charlie this morning. Pretty excited to be doing the 90s brunch with you. And we're going to be playing some of your favorite songs and artists from the 90s. We're going to kick it off coming up after 11 o'clock. Get ready for that. 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And it's brought to you by Thoroughgood Outlet Store. 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
5: That defund the police radical Rebecca Cook's running again.
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You know, beer's done a lot of things. 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

as there's Bemi and Gold on Great Country 101.9 WDEZ. Brian Scott in for Charlie today. It's time to kick off the 90s brunch. It's brought to you by Weinbrenner Shoes, Thoroughgood Outlet Store. 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

just found out last night that my grandson Dawson's an Ella fella. He's a huge fan. Hey, the kid's got taste. What can I say? Jelly now, this is Son of a Sinner. 101.9 WDEZ.

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0: 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A mere 1 second of a popular song. 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
7: That defund the police radical Rebecca Cook's running again.
8: Yeah, for a third time. And now she's part of the socialist crowd. You see she endorsed that radical from New York, Zohran Mamdani?
7: Doesn't surprise me. Defunding the police and socialism go hand in hand. What I don't get is how a waitress can afford to run for Congress 5 years in a row.
8: Well, waiting tables is just what she wants us to see. 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Look it up.
7: So Rebecca Cook's not really a waitress. She works for groups that want to defund the police, attack law enforcement, and sides with socialists?
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7: You can say that again. We're not in New York, and I'm not voting for socialists.
8: They're just crazy.
7: And dangerous.
9: I'm Derek Van Orden, candidate for Congress, and I approve this message.
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10: Clear skies heading into our Friday will bring mostly sunny skies for the daytime hours. High temperature about 64 with light winds. Overnight into Saturday, scattered clouds, some frost possible, low down to 40. Saturday, partly cloudy through midday, then some clouds increasing late with a chance of rain overnight, high 64. I'm 9 Storm Track meteorologist Jackson Garlock.
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0: own. He's Wallet and a wink.
1: What? Right? Right? It's 90s brunch. It's Friday. How about some Neil McCoy? 90s brunch brought to you by Weinbrenner Shoes, Thorogood Outlet Store. Here is Mr. Hodag himself, 101.9 WDEZ.

so great to have like 90s artists like Jody Messina coming out with new music. That one's Message in a Bottle. Great Country, 101.9 WDEZ. Good morning. Brian filling in for Charlie today. Here's Hudson Westbrook now. It's Painted You Pretty, 101.9 WDEZ.

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0: That's Keith Urban in Long Hot Summer on Great Country 101.9 WDEZ coming up. About 12:15, we've got another name for Luke Bryan's Crash My Playa boarding call. 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

Stella Lefty. It's Boston on Great Country 101.9 WDEZ. 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Thank you so much for choosing to bring us along today. 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

How would you like to go see Luke Bryan in Cancun? I would like to go see Luke Bryan in Cancun. 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It's Riley Green now. This is Think Is You Drunk, 101.9 WDEZ.

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0: Thomas Redd's Die Happy Man on Great Country 101.9 WDEZ. 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The name today, Nicole Mischka from Marathon City. I always mess up your name. Nicole Mischka, I believe. Sorry, if I screwed it up, I'm sorry, Nicole. Marathon City, you've got 30 minutes to text back now to 715-842-1019. Good luck.
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6: That defund the police radical Rebecca Cook's running again.
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7: They're just crazy.
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9: Clear skies heading into our Friday will bring mostly sunny skies for the daytime hours. High temperature about 64 with light winds. Overnight into Saturday, scattered clouds, some frost possible, low down to 40. Saturday, partly cloudy through midday, then some clouds increasing late with a chance of rain overnight, high 64. On 9 Storm Track meteorologist Jackson Garlock.
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Do not mess around or definitely don't fall in love with a farmer's daughter. Once you plan on marrying her, just saying. 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It's Brian Scott with Kenny Chesney now. Here's Carry On. 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

0: 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Sugar Land coming to the Rest Center a week from today. 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
3: Rebecca, good morning.
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5: Good, how are you?
1: I fight for people. It's why I refuse corporate cash. And I won't trade any stocks in Congress.
6: Do you want me to be honest? 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
6: Unfettered greed has caused us to be where we're at.
1: We need more working class folks to represent us in D.C. that aren't so far left or so far right. 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
7: Sue, what is your name again?
8: Rebecca Cook.
7: I've seen you.
8: I'm running against Derek Van Orden, so.
7: Oh.
8: Yeah.
7: Have my vote.
8: Thank you.
1: Exactly. All right, have a good day, you guys.
9: Yeah, thank you.
1: I'm Rebecca Cook, candidate for Congress, and I approve this message. Paid for by Cook for Congress.
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Sometimes you got to just rethink some things. That is Luke Combs on 101.9 WDEZ. A few minutes before 1 o'clock in the afternoon, it's Brian filling in for Charlie today with Cole Swindell. She had me at Heads, Carolina.

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Tucker Wetmore in 3-2-1, then count down to the weekend, huh? Got your weekend forecast from News 9 coming up here in just a few minutes. Right now, it's Old Dominion. No such thing as a broken heart. 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
0: 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Hear your name? 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
2: That defund the police radical Rebecca Cook's running again.
3: Yeah, for a third time. And now she's part of the socialist crowd. You see she endorsed that radical from New York, Zohran Mamdani?
2: Doesn't surprise me. Defunding the police and socialism go hand in hand. 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
3: Well, waiting tables is just what she wants us to see. 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Look it up.
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2: 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We're not in New York, and I'm not voting for socialists.
3: They're just crazy.
2: And dangerous.
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3: Paid for by Van Orden for Congress.
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2: That defund the police radical Rebecca Cook's running again.
3: 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You see she endorsed that radical from New York, Zohran Mamdani?
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3: Well, waiting tables is just what she wants us to see. 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
2: You can say that again. We're not in New York, and I'm not voting for socialists.
3: They're just crazy.
2: And dangerous.
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7: Clear skies heading into our Friday will bring mostly sunny skies for the daytime hours. High temperature about 64 with light winds. Overnight into Saturday, scattered clouds, some frost possible, low down to 40. Saturday, partly cloudy through midday, then some clouds increasing late with a chance of rain overnight, high 64. A 9 Storm Track meteorologist, Jackson Garlock.
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John Morgan and Kid Myself. 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Good afternoon. It's Brian Scott in for Charlie on this finally Friday. Here's Morgan Wallen. It's More Than My Hometown, 101.9 WDEZ.

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I think if you find a place this afternoon to put your toes in the water, your butt in the sand, it's definitely time to get to drinking. 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

0: 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He's crazy. Not sure how beautiful he is or not, but he's got Mike Dubord, and he's going to be in after 2 o'clock today. So get ready for that crazy guy. He's going to bring you right into the weekend as we get ready for another awesome fall weekend here in central Wisconsin with 101.9 WDEZ.
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0: and socialism go hand in hand. What I don't get is how a waitress can afford to run for Congress 5 years in a row.
1: Well, waiting tables is just what she wants us to see. That's not really how she makes her money. Cook's been getting paid this whole time, raking in hundreds of thousands from groups backed by liberal billionaires. Look it up.
0: So Rebecca Cook's not really a waitress. She works for groups that want to defund the police, attack law enforcement, and sides with socialists?
1: Yep. Pretty much the opposite of what Wisconsin needs.
0: You can say that again. We're not in New York, and I'm not voting for socialists.
1: They're just crazy.
0: And dangerous.
2: I'm Derek Van Orden, candidate for Congress, and I approve this message.
1: Paid for by Van Orden for Congress.
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In Come Here to Leave. That's the latest from Chris Young on 101.9 WDEZ. I did come here to leave, and now I'm going to be leaving. So thank you so much for listening, letting me fill in for Charlie today. I've had a blast with you. Mike Dubord's taking over next after 2 on 101.9 WDEZ.

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Sam Hunt on the outskirts, 101.9 WDEZ, Mike Dubord, and you roll into a Friday afternoon. Happy freaking weekend. We get the party started with Zach Top. Playing.

Yeah, buddy, you got to stay country or die trying. That's Blake Shelton, 101.9 WDEZ. I just got done looking at the extended weather forecast. We got some gorgeous weather for the next several days. Get out there and enjoy it, especially if you're a bow hunter. Here's Jason Aldean.

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3: That defund the police radical Rebecca Cook's running again.
4: Yeah, for a third time. And now she's part of the socialist crowd. You see, she endorsed that radical from New York, Zohran Mamdani.
3: Doesn't surprise me. Defunding the police and socialism go hand in hand. 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
4: Well, waiting tables is just what she wants us to see. 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Look it up.
3: So Rebecca Cook's not really a waitress. 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
3: You can say that again. We're not in New York, and I'm not voting for socialists.
4: They're just crazy.
3: And dangerous.
5: I'm Derek Van Orden, candidate for Congress, and I approve this message.
4: Paid for by Van Orden for Congress.
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3: That defund the police radical Rebecca Cook's running again.
4: Yeah, for a third time. And now she's part of the socialist crowd. You see, she endorsed that radical from New York, Zohran Mamdani.
3: Doesn't surprise me. Defunding the police and socialism go hand in hand. 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
4: Well, waiting tables is just what she wants us to see. 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
3: So Rebecca Cook's not really a waitress. 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
3: You can say that again. 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
4: They're just crazy.
3: And dangerous.
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10: Clear skies heading into our Friday will bring mostly sunny skies for the daytime hours. High temperature about 64 with light winds. Overnight into Saturday, scattered clouds, some frost possible, low down to 40. Saturday, partly cloudy through midday, then some clouds increasing late with a chance of rain overnight, high 64. I'm 9 StormTrack meteorologist Jackson Garlock.
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That's Montgomery Gentry singing about my town, Escanaba, Michigan, up there in the UP. Yous guys there now, don't you know, holy wog, get out of here, eh? Luke Combs, Be By You.

0: Justin Moore, 101.9 WDEZ. Don't forget, 4:15 this afternoon, we do it all over again. We're talking about Luke Bryan's Crash My Playa boarding call. Listen for your name. If I shout it out on the airwaves, you're going to have 30 minutes to text your name and address to 715-842-1019 so that we can get you qualified for the grand prize drawing that's coming up on Friday, October 23rd. All thanks to our locally owned Slumberland Furniture in Stevens Point, Marshfield, and Wausau. 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
6: Rebecca, good morning.
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4: 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All right, have a good day, you guys.
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painted you pretty. That's Hudson Westbrook, 101.9 WDEZ, Thomas Rhett, Jordan Davis, Ain't a Bad Life. Coming up right now, Kane Brown, Caitlin Brown. Here's Thank God, Great Country. I was

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101.9 WDEZ, rolling through a Friday afternoon. I'm Mike Dubord, and you're not. And you have no idea how lucky you are to be able to make such a statement, because it's not easy being me. It's a lot of hard work. It takes a lot of practice to screw things up on the daily in the manner in which I do. Just ask my probation officer. He'll tell you.

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Got a request for Tucker Wetmore, Brunette on the way. But first, how about Morgan Wallen and Florida Georgia Line? This is Up Down, Great Country. 101.9, this is WDEZ. Happy Friday.

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13: That defund the police radical Rebecca Cook's running again.
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14: They're just crazy.
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16: Scattered clouds with some frost possible tonight, a low near 38 with northwest winds of 5 miles per hour. On Saturday, partly cloudy to turning mostly cloudy late with a chance of rain at night, high 65, south-southeast winds 6 to 12. Sunday, partly to mostly sunny, breezy, high 65. I'm 9 Storm Track meteorologist Jackson Garlock.
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That's Graylin James, Water at a Wedding, 101.9 WDEZ. Miss Lainey Wilson and John Mayer right around the corner. Right now, Luke Combs and his version of Fast Car. This is Great Country.

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Down in the boondocks with Little Big Town, 101.9 WDEZ. Chris Young on the way, but first, Zach John King says, come on, man, it's Friday. Let's get to drinking.

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0: 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You know what would be a great thing to do this weekend? 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
7: That defund the police radical Rebecca Cook's running again.
8: Yeah, for a third time. And now she's part of the socialist crowd. You see she endorsed that radical from New York, Zohran Mamdani?
7: Doesn't surprise me. Defunding the police and socialism go hand in hand. 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
8: Well, waiting tables is just what she wants us to see. 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Look it up.
7: So Rebecca Cook's not really a waitress. 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
8: Yep. Pretty much the opposite of what Wisconsin needs.
7: You can say that again. We're not in New York, and I'm not voting for socialists.
8: They're just crazy.
7: And dangerous.
9: I'm Derek Van Orden, candidate for Congress, and I approve this message.
8: Paid for by Van Orden for Congress.
10: 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And the truth is, I really don't even like attorneys. If I sound like an attorney, I apologize. 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

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Riley Green, 101.9 WDEZ. George Burge and Luke Bryan coming up. But first, here's Eric Church with some of it. Great country.

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Cody Johnson and the Painter, 101.9 WDEZ, rolling through a Friday afternoon. Happy freaking weekend to you. I'm Mike Dubord with Morgan Wallen on the way, but first, Luke Combs says it's time to rethink some things. Great Country, WDEZ.

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0: Lee Bryce and Rumor. 101.9 WDEZ. All right, let's get somebody qualified, shall we? Luke Bryan's Crash My Playa boarding call. This time, we're looking for April Homerding of Weston. April Homerding of Weston. You've got 30 minutes to text your name and your address to 715-842-1019 to qualify for the grand prize drawing. 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
3: That defund the police radical Rebecca Cook's running again.
4: Yeah, for a third time. And now she's part of the socialist crowd. You see she endorsed that radical from New York, Zohran Mamdani?
3: Doesn't surprise me. Defunding the police and socialism go hand in hand. What I don't get is how a waitress can afford to run for Congress 5 years in a row.
4: Well, waiting tables is just what she wants us to see. 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Look it up.
3: So Rebecca Cook's not really a waitress. 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
4: 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Pretty much the opposite of what Wisconsin needs.
3: You can say that again. We're not in New York, and I'm not voting for socialists.
4: They're just crazy.
3: And dangerous.
5: I'm Derek Van Orden, candidate for Congress, and I approve this message.
4: Paid for by Van Orden for Congress.
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3: That defund the police radical Rebecca Cook's running again.
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3: Doesn't surprise me. defunding the police and socialism go hand in hand. 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
4: Well, waiting tables is just what she wants us to see. 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
3: So Rebecca Cook's not really a waitress. 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
3: You can say that again. 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
4: They're just crazy.
3: And dangerous.
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13: Scattered clouds with some frost possible tonight, a low near 38 with northwest winds of 5 miles per hour. On Saturday, partly cloudy to turning mostly cloudy late with a chance of rain at night, high 65, south-southeast winds 6 to 12. Sunday, partly to mostly sunny, breezy, high 65. I'm 9 Storm Track meteorologist Jackson Garlock.
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That's Parker McCollum, 101.9 WDEZ, John Morgan waiting in the wings. But first, Jason Aldean, Carrie Underwood. If I Didn't Love You, great country, WDEZ.

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0: 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Mr. Easton Corbin, 101.9 WDEZ. We're come Monday. We do it all over again, trying to put $1,000 in your pocket. 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

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Morgan Wallen, 101.9 WDEZ. Can you imagine how freaking excited I am making a road trip up to the UP this weekend to do a little bow hunt? Sitting in the woods this time of year in this kind of weather? Oh, my Lord, I'm excited. Jelly Roll Lady Wilson here. Say.

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1: I was all but 22, I think, at the time. I'd been out on the road, lonely at night, and it'd been a while.

Oh, you look like you love me. Ella Langley, Riley Green, 101.9 WDEZ. I'm Mike Dubord. Happy freaking Friday. Max McNown on the way in just a few. But first, Luke Bryan. Country, and she knows it. This is Great Country. WDEZ.

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1: 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My Lord, I love this time of year. Sunshine all weekend long. I hope you get a chance to get out there and enjoy it. Here's Blake Shelton.

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6: That defund the police radical Rebecca Cook's running again.
7: Yeah, for a third time. And now she's part of the socialist crowd. You see she endorsed that radical from New York, Zohran Mamdani?
6: Doesn't surprise me. Defunding the police and socialism go hand in hand. What I don't get is how a waitress can afford to run for Congress 5 years in a row.
7: Well, waiting tables is just what she wants us to see. 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Look it up.
6: So Rebecca Cook's not really a waitress. She works for groups that want to defund the police, attack law enforcement, and sides with socialists?
7: Yep, pretty much the opposite of what Wisconsin needs.
6: You can say that again. We're not in New York, and I'm not voting for socialists.
7: They're just crazy.
6: And dangerous.
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9: Scattered clouds with some frost possible tonight. A low near 38 with northwest winds of 5 miles per hour. On Saturday, partly cloudy to turning mostly cloudy late with a chance of rain at night. High 65, south-southeast winds 6 to 12. Sunday, partly to mostly sunny, breezy, high 65. A 9 Storm Track meteorologist, Jackson Garlock.
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That's Flatland Calvary, 101.9 WDEZ with Dan and Shay right around the corner. We go to check in with the King, George Strait himself, and Kenny Chesney coming up as well. Right now, Thomas Rhett, what's your country song? Great country.

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1: She was storming through the house that day, and I could tell she was leaving. And I thought, oh, she'll be back, till she turned around and pointed at the wall and said,

Yeah, there's another reason why they call him the king right there. George Strait would give it away. 101.9 WDEZ with Luke Combs coming up in just a few. Zach Topp right around the corner. Right now, Kenny Chesney says, you got to carry on, man. This is great country.

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3: That defund the police radical Rebecca Cook's running again.
4: Yeah, for a third time. And now she's part of the socialist crowd. You see she endorsed that radical from New York, Zohran Mamdani?
3: Doesn't surprise me. Defunding the police and socialism go hand in hand. 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
4: Well, waiting tables is just what she wants us to see. 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
3: So Rebecca Cook's not really a waitress. 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
3: You can say that again. We're not in New York, and I'm not voting for socialists.
4: They're just crazy.
3: And dangerous.
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4: Paid for by Van Orden for Congress.
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3: That defund the police radical Rebecca Cook's running again.
4: Yeah, for a third time. And now she's part of the socialist crowd. You see she endorsed that radical from New York, Zohran Mamdani?
3: Doesn't surprise me. Defunding the police and socialism go hand in hand. What I don't get is how a waitress can afford to run for Congress 5 years in a row.
4: Well, waiting tables is just what she wants us to see. That's not really how she makes her money. Cook's been getting paid this whole time, raking in hundreds of thousands from groups backed by liberal billionaires. Look it up.
3: So Rebecca Cook's not really a waitress. She works for groups that want to defund the police, attack law enforcement, and sides with socialists?
4: Yep. pretty much the opposite of what Wisconsin needs. You can say that again. We're not in New York, and I'm not voting for socialists. They're just crazy and dangerous.
5: I'm Derek Van Orden, candidate for Congress, and I approve this message.
4: Paid for by Van Orden for Congress.
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South of Sanity. 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Dustin Lynch coming up, so is John Party and Brett Eldridge. Right now, George Burge. Here's Cowboy Songs, Great Country, WDEZ.

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Chris Young, 101.9 WDEZ, Mike Dubord and you, rolling through a Friday afternoon. Happy freaking weekend to you. Corey Kent, Cole Wetzel, Rocky Mountain Low on the way, but first Hardy, Eric Church, Morgan Wallen, Tim McGraw with MacArthur. My name

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That's Corey Kent, Cole Wetzel, 101.9 WDEZ. Rolling through my favorite time of the year. Man, I just love the fall, especially early fall. Colors are starting to change. It's bow season. Spend some time in the woods this weekend, would you? Darius Rucker, here's Wagon Wheel, 101.9 WDEZ.

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5: That defund the police radical Rebecca Cook's running again.
6: Yeah, for a third time. And now she's part of the socialist crowd. You see, she endorsed that radical from New York, Zohran Mamdani.
5: Doesn't surprise me. Defunding the police and socialism go hand in hand. What I don't get is how a waitress can afford to run for Congress 5 years in a row.
6: Well, waiting tables is just what she wants us to see. 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Look it up.
5: So Rebecca Cook's not really a waitress. 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
5: You can say that again. We're not in New York, and I'm not voting for socialists.
6: They're just crazy.
5: And dangerous.
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5: That defund the police radical Rebecca Cook's running again.
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5: Doesn't surprise me. 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
5: So Rebecca Cook's not really a waitress. 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
5: You can say that again. 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
6: They're just crazy.
5: And dangerous.
7: I'm Derek Van Orden, candidate for Congress, and I approve this message.
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22: Scattered clouds with some frost possible tonight. A low near 38 with northwest winds of 5 miles per hour. On Saturday, partly cloudy to turning mostly cloudy late with a chance of rain at night. High 65, south-southeast wind 6 to 12. Sunday, partly to mostly sunny, breezy, high 65. I'm 9 Storm Track meteorologist Jackson Garlock.
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Mike Dubord saying catch you later. 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We'll do it again tomorrow. I leave you with Cole Swindell. 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Bye-bye.

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